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Oh, and find the best music too. 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
1: 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I'm Justin Bieber.
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1: 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Yeah, right, picture that with a Kodak. 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
2: 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Crews are continuing construction in Bowness while underground tunneling work nears completion, with the new feeder main expected to be connected to the city's

0: Speed Demon, that's Justin Bieber at 6:08. It's smoky and 17 right now. An orange air quality warning remains in effect today, so if you are able to, please stay inside. High of 29, high of 26 for tomorrow. Slight chance of showers, risk of a thunderstorm later in the afternoon tomorrow, and then into Sunday, sunny and high of 23. This is Air Mornings, Air 106. I'm Justin Crouch. Lots to get to on the program today. I got another edition of Group Chat Etiquette for you today, talking about the group name for your group chat etiquette. We're also going to answer the age-old question, and I know that this is just burning on the back of everybody's mind right now. Could lawn mowing be an Olympic sport? We'll see if we can answer that today. We're also going to have a conversation with the library today to see what it is that they have going on over the course of the summer. All of that and more on the program for you today. Good morning.
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Hey, do you think that they could make lawn mowing a sport? Like, the biggest thing with sports, making sure the crowd enjoys it, right? Because I enjoy mowing the lawn. I know others do because of all the lawn mowing simulator games out there. But is it a spectator sport? We'll see if we can't answer that question just after 7 o'clock here. Here's Coldplay, Air 106. Turn your

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2: 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Crews are continuing construction in Bowness while underground tunneling work nears completion, with the new feeder main expected to be connected to the city's water system this fall. Stage 4 outdoor water restrictions are expected for about 4 weeks during the mid-October pipe connection phase, while the project is also

So it turns out there is a sport that exists in this world that involves lawnmowers. Not quite what I was going for, but it is still technically something. I'll tell you more about it after 21 Pilots. Here's Ride on Air 106.

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Can you break 100? I can't. My personal best is just 96 right now. Here's Mariana's Trench.

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2: I'm Lauren Meister with your local news, streaming now through the Discover Airdrie app. The City of Calgary says the Bearspaw South Feeder Main replacement project remains on schedule, with about 2 kilometres of new steel water main installed across 12 work sites. Crews are continuing construction in Bowness while underground tunneling work nears completion, with the new feeder main expected to be connected to the city's water system this fall. Stage 4 outdoor water restrictions are expected for about 4 weeks during the mid-October pipe connection phase, while the project is also important for regional customers, including Airdrie, which purchases its drinking water from Calgary. The Alberta RCMP is reminding Airdrie residents to take extra steps to protect their vehicles and belongings from theft during the busy summer season. Police say simple measures such as locking vehicles, keeping valuables out of sight, and never leaving a vehicle running unattended can significantly reduce the risk of becoming a victim. Anyone who notices suspicious activity is encouraged to report it to police, while crimes in progress should be reported by calling 911. The town of Crossfield has released its 2026-27 RCMP Community Policing Priorities Report, highlighting resident feedback on safety concerns and policing needs. The report found most residents feel safe in the community, but identified property crime, police visibility, and traffic safety as key areas of concern. The town says the feedback will help guide future RCMP priorities and support community safety efforts. Rocky View County is reminding residents that several small motorized vehicles, including pocket bikes, go-karts, golf carts, electric scooters, and e-dirt bikes, are not legal for use on Alberta public roads, sidewalks, or pathways. The county says these vehicles cannot be registered for public road use and are only permitted on privately owned

0: me.
1: Out of Love, Alessia Cara at 8:41 at Smokey and 21, Air 106, Air Mornings. I'm Justin Crouch. I've been pushing this all week that we have tickets to give away. We have tickets for you to jump the line to go see Collective Soul July 30th at the Grey Eagle Resort and Casino. And today's the day we're giving them away. Let's see who our lucky winner is.
2: Good morning.
1: Hey, is this Jeff?
2: Yeah, it is.
1: Jeff, this is Justin Crouch calling from Air 106. How are you doing this morning, buddy?
2: Not too bad.
1: Good. So I'm assuming you saw that Collective Soul is coming to play a show at the Grey Eagle on July 30th.
2: Yes.
1: And that would be why you entered on our website to jump the line to see them, right?
2: Well, yeah, man.
1: Yeah, well, okay, I've got some good news for you, pal. You're going to the show. You're jumping the line.
2: Well, fantastic. Right on.
1: There you go, buddy. A pair of tickets to go see Collective Soul July 30th. The Grey Eagle Resort and Casino is all yours, okay?
2: Yeah, right on. No, that's good. That just made my Friday better.
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1: If you are headed into Calgary this morning, there is just a couple of things to be aware of. A couple of incidents. These are both westbound 16 Ave, one approaching the Deerfoot northbound exit. And the other is right around the 14th Street Northwest area. Otherwise, just seeing the typical volume building on the major routes. If you see anything else this morning, pass it along. 403-212-1061.
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1: 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Partly cloudy throughout the day today, high of 29, dropping to 8 overnight. Tomorrow, sunshine for the morning. A little cloudier for the afternoon. Slight chance of showers, risk of a thunderstorm late in the day with a high of 26. Into Sunday, sunny and a high of 23. Right now, it's smoky and 21. 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

Felix Cartel and Canadians Fionn teaming up on that 90s one-hit wonder cover from Fastball, It's the Way. On Air 106 Air Mornings, I'm Justin Crouch. Here's Alex Warren. It's Fever Dream. How

0: Here for the afternoon, bringing along a slight chance of showers and a risk of a thunderstorm, high of 26. Into Sunday, sunshine and a high of 23.
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2: Another hot and smoky day here in Airdrie. 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Police say simple measures such as locking vehicles, keeping valuables out of sight, and never leaving a vehicle running unattended can significantly reduce the risk of becoming a victim. Anyone who notices suspicious activity is encouraged to report it to the police, while crimes in progress should be reported by calling 911. The City of Calgary says the Bear's Paw South Feeder Main Replacement Project remains on schedule, with about 2 kilometers of new steel water main installed across 12 work sites. Crews are continuing construction in Bowness, while underground tunneling work nears completion, with the new feeder main expected to be connected to the city's water system this fall. Stage 4 outdoor water restrictions are expected for about 4 weeks during the mid-October pipe connection phase. While the project is also important for regional customers, including Airdrie, which purchases its drinking water from Calgary. Rocky View County is reminding residents that several motorized vehicles, including pocket bikes, go-karts, golf carts, electric scooters, and e-dirt bikes, are not legal for use on Alberta public roads, sidewalks, or pathways. The county said these vehicles cannot be registered for public road use and are only permitted on privately owned land unless specific provincial or municipal rules allow otherwise. Residents are encouraged to review the regulations before operating small vehicles to help ensure roads, pathways, and public spaces remain safe. The town of Crossfield has released its 2026-2027 RCMP Community Police

Cameron Whitcomb, Kingdom of Fear. I'm Dara. Good afternoon. We've got music coming up in just a moment from Sean Desmond. Right now it's Remen, Selena Gomez, Calm Down.

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